0: This is Lady Gaga.
1: 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This is Bruno Mars.
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0: 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Alex Warren.
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